0: estiu. Escolta i cant.
1: You were caught in a lie, said it with your eyes. Said to all my homies that you weren't even mine. You didn't think twice, got a heart made of ice. And that hit me, did me dirty. I never asked why, and I never did cry. I never

become. 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In the name of Adam Cadmon, you move on. Ego Gunby as one. Transformation to solarization. So what's the final confrontation? Eschaton is thy destination.

Rubicon. So immanentized by Eschaton unto Ragnarok, on Nimoton and beyond. In the name of Adam Cadmon, you move on. Ego Gunby as one. Transformation to solarization. So what's the final confrontation? Eschaton is thy destination.

0: That was great.
1: Let's do it again.
2: Really?
3: Oh boy.
4: Yes.
3: It is not that funny.
4: That's not that funny.

0: This is RuPaul.
1: And this is Martha Wash.
0: We are reporting to you live
1: from our weather center.
0: Baby, the stuffing got heavy.
1: Honey, just when you thought it was safe to go back outside.

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I loaded 16 tons of number 9 coal, and the straw boss said, well, bless my soul, you load 16 tons. What do you get?

One morning it was drizzling rain. 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You load 16 tons, what do you get? Another day old.

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0: We are reporting to you live
1: from our weather center.
0: Baby, the stuff done got heavy.
1: Honey, just when you thought it was safe to go back outside,
0: bam, the sequel.
2: Humidity is rising.
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1: And so the best idea is to combine the best of all styles, knit them together so their strengths cancel out all their weaknesses.

0: going on. War is the world's favorite spectator sport.
1: Well, everybody knows war is hell.
0: War isn't hell. War is war and hell is hell. And of the two, war is a lot worse.